0: advertised. The defense is going to royally suck. There's no doubt about it. And I do worry about Algier poaching some of those goal line looks. I think at most you're looking at 6 to 8 touchdowns in totality for Love this year, but he may catch a minimum of 55 passes because Arizona's going to be down 20-0 in every single game this year. He may not run for 1,000, but I think he's going to be a discount version of Christian McCaffrey. Yes, you heard that right. Stay on the highway. Don't drive off into that deep, dark cliff and ruin your life. He will be a discount version of Christian McCaffrey starting this year. More of a excellent pass catcher than a guy getting it done between the tackles as a runner. He lives up to that expectation. He will be a borderline RB1 in 12-team fantasy football leagues, and I'm counting on it.
1: And then we can also just take the over on every single Arizona Cardinals game this year because they will likely be in the low 50s, if not the mid 50s, and I don't care. Their defense will stink. The burning question for me is the quarterback situation, which is something, again, we talked about all last week, and we got a resolution for now with Jacoby Brissett getting a raise. He's still going to be an unrestricted free agent at the end of the season. But for me, my burning question for the Cardinals, how long of a leash is Jacoby Brissett getting this season? And will the Cardinals and Mike LaFleur go right to Carson Beck after Brissett? Because you got Gardner Minshew on this roster as well. I think the fact that Jacoby Brissett got just a raise and not an extra year tacked on, I think the Cardinals are going to separate with him after this season. They need him to be a veteran. He is the returning starter after he took over for Kyler Murray last year. Had a really great season for a team that was terrible. 3,300 yards, 23 touchdowns in 12 starts. Jacoby Brissett had a pretty damn good year. The defense was terrible. They were down by 20 at the half. They were forced to just throw. That doesn't mean it's easy. That doesn't mean teams are just going to sit back and let you pick up 15, 20 yards at a clip. No, Jacoby Brissett had a great year. Him and Trey McBride had excellent chemistry. Marvin Harrison started to get really, started to be the player we thought he was going to be towards the end of the year. Michael Wilson turned into a bona fide WR2, a star of WR2. And now we've mentioned they've got Jeremiah Love. They've got Algier. They've got a solid, if not good, really good running back room. So how long of a leash is Brissett going to get if they have no plans to continue to commit to him after this season? And if the Cardinals are as bad as we think they're going to be, because their defense is going to be terrible, and if they're picking in the top three next year, don't you have to see what Carson Beck is worth before you go and draft your next supposed franchise quarterback? I mean, it's not like they took Carson Beck with the 6th-round pick, Brad. They took him with the first pick of the 3rd round. So that's pretty decent draft capital that you spent on Carson Beck. You got to give him a shot this year. And I think a sweet spot is probably just before the midway point of the season. We're talking week 8. If the Cardinals are 2-6 and they're 1-7 and the defense is terrible, and maybe Brissett's not playing as good as he was last year, then that's the point where Carson Beck gets the rest of the year to prove himself. But that's the answer I want to know. How long of a leash is Brissett getting after this season? And again, I feel like it has to be Brissett right to Carson Beck. You're wasting time and you're wasting a draft pick. If Jacoby Brissett isn't getting it done, you're 0-5 and you say, all right, let's try Gardner Minshew. That's a mistake if the Cardinals do that. They would have to go right to Carson Beck. You agree?
0: Yeah, I do. So much so that in a super flex draft, essentially 2-quarterback format recently, I took Carson Beck very late because I think he is going to get probably anywhere between 2 to 4 starts at some point late in the season. Gardner Minshew, I think, is just a pawn. And a guy that could be, dealt by the trade deadline to a team that may need add quarterback depth for the stretch run. It makes sense. So, they're going to turn over the keys from Brissett to Beck at some point. Maybe they even deal with Jacoby Brissett, but Beck's got to get a few starts this year. That's a foregone conclusion in my mind.
1: 310-840-4910. We'll take your calls. We'll take your texts. On anything with the Arizona Cardinals, Jeremiah Love, when we return, we'll also give you our burning camp questions for the Falcons, the Ravens, and the Bills. You don't want to miss it. With Atlanta, we're not overthinking it. With Baltimore and with Buffalo, there are plenty of big questions to ask for two teams that are starving. to get to the top of the AFC. He's Brett Evans. I'm Pat Boyle. Don't go anywhere. We're coming right back. This is BetMGM Tonight on Westwood One Sports.
2: 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Who could be on the move? 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
18: 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We do one thing, and we do it very well. We represent good people facing DUI and BUI charges. While we're all aware that driving under the influence is a crime, not as many of us realize that boating under the influence is also a crime that carries serious consequences. With summer here, Reynolds Defense Firm is seeing an increase in the number of good people arrested for having too much to drink and then operating a boat or a jet ski. 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To be arrested for boating under the influence, ironically referred to as a buoy, police use the same standard of impairment as an officer does to make a DUI arrest. Buoys also have similar consequences to a DUI, including fines, probation, even jail. 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
4: I don't know about you, but my social media feeds are flooded with lotions and potions and gadgets, all promising to unlock different components of longevity. But if you log off, take a step back from all the hype, you'll find that the actual keys to a longer, healthier life are hiding in plain sight. There are four of them. Number one, nutrition. The Mediterranean diet really is the gold standard. Number two, exercise. You should be getting 150 minutes of moderate intensity exercise or 75 minutes of vigorous intensity exercise every week, plus strength training and stretching. Number three, sleep. Sleep is when your body and your brain repair themselves. You should be getting 7 to 9 hours a night. And finally, number four often gets forgotten, socialization. It's not a bonus. It's a necessity for a healthy life, finding a sense of community, purpose, and belonging. I'm Dr. Sanjay Gupta, helping you live a better life.
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8: Third and four. It was break four. Highsmith is there. Jackson got away. Now reloads and throws to Flowers downfield. 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
10: 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That Ravens-Steelers game, Week 18 Sunday Night Football, Division Championship. How good is that? How good is it? How good is it? That game may have, although I guess if you take the word of Ravens owner Steve Bisciotti, basically he was going to fire John Harbaugh basically no matter what, whether they won that game or not, but certainly did not help John Harbaugh in his quest to remain head coach of the Baltimore Ravens. 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

You're lucky enough to hear that bump back. You can see whereby I might not want to go back. And if you're looking at the chat the way I'm looking at it, you can see where I would really not want to go back. Well, looky here. I didn't know this was such a significant day. Well, it's not to me, that's for sure. But it is to some other guy. Check this dude out. And before I, let me preface this by saying, do you know how certain rich people can get out of their problems or situations by just throwing money at it? We see this all the time. Celebrities, public figures, rich folk. They throw money at their problems, and oftentimes it works. This is not an example of that, because this guy's not rich. Now, this guy apparently is trying to throw money at his problem, but not nearly enough. I'm talking about Wells. You might remember Wells, sort of a portly figure, got banned from the jungle. I gave him ample notice, stop doing what you're doing. In all my years of hosting this show, I think I've banned one or two people, max. Stop doing what you're doing. I'll make you number three, Wells. I don't want to come to that. I know you love this show. Stop doing it. But he just kept doing it, and he kept doing it, and he kept doing it. I'm like, why are you trying me? You're going to get banned. And I'm not lifting the ban. I'm just talking about him for this one reason to reset this. Because he's coming at me now with money. And the acknowledgement that today is the anniversary of the day he got banned. So anyway, I told him one last time, I'm not kidding you, bro. If you do it again, I will ban you. So of course he did it again, and he got banned, and has been banned. So now I'm looking at the chat, and what do I see? Super chat. I've said, if you send me a super chat, and what a super chat involves is a financial figure.

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0: Better Life with Dr. Sanjay Gupta.
1: They say consistency is key, but sometimes you just got to switch it up. A new study out of Harvard School of Public Health found that varying your exercise routine could add years to your life. What exercise someone did didn't matter much. What did matter was that all the exercises together worked all the muscle groups in their body. Now, an added benefit to changing things up is it can help you push through the plateau effect. That's when your body gets so efficient at doing something that you actually stop getting better at it. And we know from previous research that specializing in any one sport at a young age can make someone actually more prone to injury. And as experts we talk to point out, even elite athletes switch up things with their workouts, making sure to target strength, cardio, flexibility, balance, and doing that every single week. I'm Dr. Sanjay Gupta, helping you live a better life.
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2: 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He's Brad Evans. I'm Pat Boyle. Got at our guy Lee in our Westwood One studios pulling out that classic. Phone number to join the show, 310-840-4910. You could call, you could text, 310-840-4910. We juxtaposed two star players in the NFL. One got paid today, Jalen Carter, record contract, highest paid defensive tackle in NFL history, 4-year, $160 million deal with the Philadelphia Eagles. And another star.

0: hard stance on the Houston Texans after we had the great, the legendary John McClain on with us last segment, talking all things Texans going into a really, really big, a Texas-sized 2026 season, not only for C.J. Stroud, but for the Houston Texans, who lost their throne in the AFC South a year ago. Didn't make the playoffs, but man, the lasting images of that season, the four picks, the brutal beatdown at the hands of the New England Patriots in the postseason a year ago. 310-840-4910. This is a bit off topic here, Brad, but it's about your Chicago Bears. And so I figured we would give this caller a spin. Let's go to Andreas, who's in Chicago, next up on BetMGM tonight. What's going on, Andreas?
1: Good. A big fan. First time calling in the nighttime show. I used to listen to you in the mornings always before you made a switch. But congrats on the promotion.
0: We appreciate you, brother. Thanks.
1: Yeah, I live in Chicago. I'm from Dallas. And I got into a little tug of war wars with some of the Chicago people here on the score, stating that I think the Cowboys have a better schedule than the Bears this year. My reasons are Cowboys' offense has come back intact. The defense, I think, is tremendously improved under Christian Parker with Caleb Downs leading the charge. And the Bears, I am a little worried about.